0: From the CJ Radio Weather Center, here's the forecast for the Heartland. Tonight, partly cloudy, 30% chance of showers this evening and after midnight. Risk of a thunderstorm this evening. Wind, east 20 kilometers per hour, becoming light after midnight, low 15. Saturday, a mix of sun and cloud, becoming sunny in the morning. Wind becoming south, 20 kilometers per hour in the morning. High 30, humidex 34, UV index 7 or high. Saturday night, clear, becoming partly cloudy before morning. Wind southeast 30 kilometers per hour, gusting to 50. Low 18. Sunday, a mix of sun and cloud. High 32. Sunday night, cloudy periods with 30% chance of showers. Low 14. Monday, cloudy. High 21. Monday night, clear. Low 9.
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0: From the CJ Radio Weather Center, here's the forecast for the Heartland. Tonight, partly cloudy, 30% chance of showers this evening and after midnight. Risk of a thunderstorm this evening. Wind, east 20 kilometers per hour, becoming light after midnight, low 15. Saturday, a mix of sun and cloud, becoming sunny in the morning. Wind becoming south, 20 kilometers per hour in the morning. High 30, humidex 34, UV index 7 or high. Saturday night, clear, becoming partly cloudy before morning. Wind southeast, 30 kilometers per hour, gusting to 50. Low 18, Sunday, a mix of sun and cloud. High 32, Sunday night, cloudy periods with 30% chance of showers. Low 14, Monday cloudy, high 21. Monday night clear, low 9.
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My pappy said, son, you're gonna drive me to drinking if you don't stop driving that hot rod Lincoln. You heard the story of the hot rod race when the Fords and the Lincolns were setting the pace. That story's true, I'm here to say, 'cause I was driving that Model A. It's got a Lincoln motor and it's really souped up, and that Model A body makes it look like a pup. It's got 8 cylinders and used them all. Got overdrive, just won't stall. With 4 barrel carbs and a dual exhaust, the

I said, boys, that's a mark for me. By then the taillight was all you could see. Now the fellas all ribbed me for being behind, so I thought I'd make that lick and unwind. Took my foot off the gas and man alive, I shoved it on down into overdrive. Well, I wound it up to 110. My speedometer said that I'd hit top end. My foot was glued like lead to the floor. That's all there is, there ain't no more. Now the boys all thought that I'd lost my sense, and them telephone poles looked like a picket fence. They said, slow down, I see spots. The lines on the road just look like dots. We took a corner, sideswiped the truck, and I crossed.

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You can feel the tension, man, what a ride. I said, look out, boys, I got a license to fly. And that caddy pulled over and let us

0: From the CJ Radio Weather Center, here's the forecast for the Heartland. Tonight, partly cloudy, 30% chance of showers this evening and after midnight. Risk of a thunderstorm this evening. Wind, east 20 kilometers per hour, becoming light after midnight, low 15. Saturday, a mix of sun and cloud, becoming sunny in the morning. Wind becoming south, 20 kilometers per hour in the morning. High 30, humidex 34, UV index 7 or high. Saturday night, clear, becoming partly cloudy before morning. Wind southeast, 30 kilometers per hour, gusting to 50. Low 18, Sunday, a mix of sun and cloud. High 32, Sunday night, cloudy periods with 30% chance of showers. Low 14, Monday cloudy, high 21. Monday night clear, low 9.
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0: From the CJ Radio Weather Center, here's the forecast for the Heartland. Tonight, partly cloudy, 30% chance of showers this evening and after midnight. Risk of a thunderstorm this evening. Wind, east 20 kilometers per hour, becoming light after midnight, low 15. Saturday, a mix of sun and cloud, becoming sunny in the morning. Wind becoming south, 20 kilometers per hour in the morning. High 30, humidex 34, UV index 7 or high. Saturday night, clear, becoming partly cloudy before morning. Wind southeast, 30 kilometers per hour, gusting to 50. Low 18, Sunday, a mix of sun and cloud. High 32, Sunday night, cloudy periods with 30% chance of showers. Low 14, Monday cloudy, high 21. Monday night clear, low 9.
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0: From the CJ Radio Weather Center, here's the forecast for the Heartland. Tonight, partly cloudy, 30% chance of showers this evening and after midnight. Risk of a thunderstorm this evening. Wind, east 20 kilometers per hour, becoming light after midnight, low 15. Saturday, a mix of sun and cloud, becoming sunny in the morning. Wind becoming south, 20 kilometers per hour in the morning. High 30, humidex 34, UV index 7 or high. Saturday night, clear, becoming partly cloudy before morning. Wind southeast, 30 kilometers per hour, gusting to 50. Low 18, Sunday, a mix of sun and cloud. High 32, Sunday night, cloudy periods with 30% chance of showers. Low 14, Monday cloudy, high 21. Monday night clear, low 9.
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From the CJ Radio Weather Center, here's the forecast for the Heartland. Tonight, partly cloudy, 30% chance of showers this evening and after midnight. Risk of a thunderstorm this evening. Wind, east 20 kilometers per hour, becoming light after midnight, low 15. Saturday, a mix of sun and cloud, becoming sunny in the morning. Wind becoming south, 20 kilometers per hour in the morning. High 30, humidex 34, UV index 7 or high. Saturday night, clear, becoming partly cloudy before morning. Wind southeast, 30 kilometers per hour, gusting to 50. Low 18, Sunday, a mix of sun and cloud. High 32, Sunday night, cloudy periods with 30%

0: chance of showers, low 14. Monday, cloudy, high 21. Monday night, clear, low 9.
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0: From the CJ Radio Weather Center, here's the forecast for the Heartland. Tonight, partly cloudy, 30% chance of showers this evening and after midnight. Risk of a thunderstorm this evening. Wind, east 20 kilometers per hour, becoming light after midnight, low 15. Saturday, a mix of sun and cloud, becoming sunny in the morning. Wind becoming south, 20 kilometers per hour in the morning. High 30, humidex 34, UV index 7 or high. Saturday night, clear, becoming partly cloudy before morning. Wind southeast, 30 kilometers per hour, gusting to 50. Low 18, Sunday, a mix of sun and cloud. High 32, Sunday night, cloudy periods with 30% chance of showers. Low 14, Monday cloudy, high 21. Monday night clear, low 9.
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0: From the CJ Radio Weather Center, here's the forecast for the Heartland. Tonight, partly cloudy, 30% chance of showers this evening and after midnight. Risk of a thunderstorm this evening. Wind, east 20 kilometers per hour, becoming light after midnight, low 15. Saturday, a mix of sun and cloud, becoming sunny in the morning. Wind becoming south, 20 kilometers per hour in the morning. High 30, Humidex 34, UV index 7 or high. Saturday night, clear, becoming partly cloudy before morning. Wind southeast, 30 kilometers per hour, gusting to 50. Low 18, Sunday, a mix of sun and cloud. High 32, Sunday night, cloudy periods with 30% chance of showers. Low 14, Monday cloudy, high 21. Monday night clear, low 9.
1: This is CJ97.

0: From the CJ Radio Weather Center, here's the forecast for the Heartland. Tonight, partly cloudy, 30% chance of showers this evening and after midnight. Risk of a thunderstorm this evening. Wind, east 20 kilometers per hour, becoming light after midnight, low 15. Saturday, a mix of sun and cloud, becoming sunny in the morning. Wind becoming south, 20 kilometers per hour in the morning. High 30, humidex 34, UV index 7 or high. Saturday night, clear, becoming partly cloudy before morning. Wind southeast, 30 kilometers per hour, gusting to 50. Low 18, Sunday, a mix of sun and cloud. High 32, Sunday night, cloudy periods with 30% chance of showers. Low 14, Monday cloudy, high 21. Monday night clear, low 9.
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0: From the CJ Radio Weather Center, here's the forecast for the Heartland. Tonight, partly cloudy, 30% chance of showers this evening and after midnight. Risk of a thunderstorm this evening. Wind, east 20 kilometers per hour, becoming light after midnight, low 15. Saturday, a mix of sun and cloud, becoming sunny in the morning. Wind becoming south, 20 kilometers per hour in the morning. High 30, humidex 34, UV index 7 or high. Saturday night, clear, becoming partly cloudy before morning. Wind southeast, 30 kilometers per hour, gusting to 50. Low 18, Sunday, a mix of sun and cloud. High 32, Sunday night, cloudy periods with 30% chance of showers. Low 14, Monday cloudy, high 21. Monday night clear, low 9.
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0: From the CJ Radio Weather Center, here's the forecast for the Heartland. Tonight, partly cloudy, 30% chance of showers this evening and after midnight. Risk of a thunderstorm this evening. Wind, east 20 kilometers per hour, becoming light after midnight, low 15. Saturday, a mix of sun and cloud, becoming sunny in the morning. Wind becoming south, 20 kilometers per hour in the morning. High 30, humidex 34, UV index 7 or high. Saturday night, clear, becoming partly cloudy before morning. Wind southeast, 30 kilometers per hour, gusting to 50. Low 18, Sunday, a mix of sun and cloud. High 32, Sunday night, cloudy periods with 30% chance of showers. Low 14, Monday cloudy, high 21. Monday night clear, low 9.
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0: From the CJ Radio Weather Center, here's the forecast for the Heartland. Tonight, partly cloudy, 30% chance of showers this evening and after midnight. Risk of a thunderstorm this evening. Wind, east 20 kilometers per hour, becoming light after midnight, low 15. Saturday, a mix of sun and cloud, becoming sunny in the morning. Wind becoming south, 20 kilometers per hour in the morning. High 30, humidex 34, UV index 7 or high. Saturday night, clear, becoming partly cloudy before morning. Wind southeast, 30 kilometers per hour, gusting to 50. Low 18, Sunday, a mix of sun and cloud. High 32, Sunday night, cloudy periods with 30% chance of showers. Low 14, Monday cloudy, high 21. Monday night clear, low 9.
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0: From the CJ Radio Weather Center, here's the forecast for the Heartland. Tonight, partly cloudy, 30% chance of showers this evening and after midnight. Risk of a thunderstorm this evening. Wind, east 20 kilometers per hour, becoming light after midnight, low 15. Saturday, a mix of sun and cloud, becoming sunny in the morning. Wind becoming south, 20 kilometers per hour in the morning. High 30, humidex 34, UV index 7 or high. Saturday night, clear, becoming partly cloudy before morning. Wind southeast, 30 kilometers per hour, gusting to 50. Low 18, Sunday, a mix of sun and cloud. High 32, Sunday night, cloudy periods with 30% chance of showers. Low 14, Monday cloudy, high 21. Monday night clear, low 9.
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0: From the CJ Radio Weather Center, here's the forecast for the Heartland. Tonight, partly cloudy, 30% chance of showers this evening and after midnight. Risk of a thunderstorm this evening. Wind, east 20 kilometers per hour, becoming light after midnight, low 15. Saturday, a mix of sun and cloud, becoming sunny in the morning. Wind becoming south, 20 kilometers per hour in the morning. High 30, humidex 34, UV index 7 or high. Saturday night, clear, becoming partly cloudy before morning. Wind southeast, 30 kilometers per hour, gusting to 50. Low 18, Sunday, a mix of sun and cloud. High 32, Sunday night, cloudy periods with 30% chance of showers. Low 14, Monday cloudy, high 21. Monday night clear, low 9.
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0: From the CJ Radio Weather Center, here's the forecast for the Heartland. Tonight, partly cloudy, 30% chance of showers this evening and after midnight. Risk of a thunderstorm this evening. Wind, east 20 kilometers per hour, becoming light after midnight, low 15. Saturday, a mix of sun and cloud, becoming sunny in the morning. Wind becoming south, 20 kilometers per hour in the morning. High 30, humidex 34, UV index 7 or high. Saturday night, clear, becoming partly cloudy before morning. Wind southeast, 30 kilometers per hour, gusting to 50. Low 18, Sunday, a mix of sun and cloud. High 32, Sunday night, cloudy periods with 30% chance of showers. Low 14, Monday cloudy, high 21. Monday night clear, low 9.
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0: From the CJ Radio Weather Center, here's the forecast for the Heartland. Tonight, partly cloudy, 30% chance of showers this evening and after midnight. Risk of a thunderstorm this evening. Wind, east 20 kilometers per hour, becoming light after midnight, low 15. Saturday, a mix of sun and cloud, becoming sunny in the morning. Wind becoming south, 20 kilometers per hour in the morning. High 30, humidex 34, UV index 7 or high. Saturday night, clear, becoming partly cloudy before morning. Wind southeast, 30 kilometers per hour, gusting to 50. Low 18, Sunday, a mix of sun and cloud. High 32, Sunday night, cloudy periods with 30% chance of showers. Low 14, Monday cloudy, high 21. Monday night clear, low 9.
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From the CJ Radio Weather Center, here's the forecast for the Heartland. Tonight, partly cloudy, 30% chance of showers this evening and after midnight. Risk of a thunderstorm this evening. Wind, east 20 kilometers per hour, becoming light after midnight, low 15. Saturday, a mix of sun and cloud, becoming sunny in the morning. Wind becoming south, 20 kilometers per hour in the morning. High 30, humidex 34, UV index 7 or high. Saturday night, clear, becoming partly cloudy before morning. Wind southeast, 30 kilometers per hour, gusting to 50. Low 18, Sunday, a mix of sun and cloud. High 32, Sunday night, cloudy periods with 30% chance of showers. Low 14, Monday cloudy, high 21. Monday night, clear, low 9.

0: From the CJ Radio Weather Center, here's the forecast for the Heartland. Tonight, partly cloudy, 30% chance of showers this evening and after midnight. Risk of a thunderstorm this evening. Wind, east 20 kilometers per hour, becoming light after midnight, low 15. Saturday, a mix of sun and cloud, becoming sunny in the morning. Wind becoming south, 20 kilometers per hour in the morning. High 30, humidex 34, UV index 7 or high. Saturday night, clear, becoming partly cloudy before morning. Wind southeast, 30 kilometers per hour, gusting to 50. Low 18, Sunday, a mix of sun and cloud. High 32, Sunday night, cloudy periods with 30% chance of showers. Low 14, Monday cloudy, high 21. Monday night, clear, low 9.
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0: From the CJ Radio Weather Center, here's the forecast for the Heartland. Tonight, partly cloudy, 30% chance of showers this evening and after midnight. Risk of a thunderstorm this evening. Wind, east 20 kilometers per hour, becoming light after midnight, low 15. Saturday, a mix of sun and cloud, becoming sunny in the morning. Wind becoming south, 20 kilometers per hour in the morning. High 30, humidex 34, UV index 7 or high. Saturday night, clear, becoming partly cloudy before morning. Wind southeast, 30 kilometers per hour, gusting to 50. Low 18, Sunday, a mix of sun and cloud. High 32, Sunday night, cloudy periods with 30% chance of showers. Low 14, Monday cloudy, high 21. Monday night, clear, low 9.
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0: From the CJ Radio Weather Center, here's the forecast for the Heartland. Today, a mix of sun and cloud becoming sunny this morning. Wind becoming southeast 30 kilometers per hour, gusting to 50 this morning. High 29, Humidex 34, UV index 7, or high. Tonight, clear. Becoming partly cloudy before morning. Wind southeast 30 kilometers per hour, gusting to 50. Low 19. Sunday, a mix of sun and cloud. Wind south 30 kilometers per hour, gusting to 50, becoming northwest 20 in the afternoon. High 30, Humidex 36, UV index 8 or very high. Sunday night, cloudy periods with 60% chance of showers. Low 14. Monday, cloudy with 60% chance of showers. High 21, Monday night, clear, low 7. Tuesday, sunny. High 23, Tuesday night, clear, low 9.
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From the CJ Radio Weather Center, here's the forecast for the Heartland. Today, a mix of sun and cloud, becoming sunny this morning. Wind becoming southeast 30 kilometers per hour, gusting to 50 this morning. High 29, humidex 34, UV index 7, or high. Tonight, clear. Becoming partly cloudy before morning. Wind southeast 30 kilometers per hour, gusting to 50. Low 19. Sunday, a mix of sun and cloud. Wind south 30 kilometers per hour, gusting to 50, becoming northwest 20 in the afternoon. High 30, humidex 36, UV index 8 or very high. Sunday night, cloudy periods with 60% chance of showers. Low 14. Monday, cloudy with 60% chance of showers. High 21. Monday night, clear. Low 7. Tuesday, sunny. High 23. Tuesday night, clear. Low 9.

0: From the CJ Radio Weather Center, here's the forecast for the Heartland. Today, a mix of sun and cloud becoming sunny this morning. Wind becoming southeast 30 kilometers per hour, gusting to 50 this morning. High 29, Humidex 34, UV index 7, or high. Tonight, clear. Becoming partly cloudy before morning. Wind southeast 30 kilometers per hour, gusting to 50. Low 19. Sunday, a mix of sun and cloud. Wind south 30 kilometers per hour, gusting to 50, becoming northwest 20 in the afternoon. High 30, Humidex 36, UV index 8 or very high. Sunday night, cloudy periods with 60% chance of showers. Low 14. Monday, cloudy with 60% chance of showers. High 21. Monday night, clear. Low 7. Tuesday, sunny. High 23. Tuesday night, clear. Low 9.
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0: Monday night, clear, low 7. Tuesday, sunny, high 23. Tuesday night, clear, low 9.
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0: From the CJ Radio Weather Center, here's the forecast for the Heartland. Today, a mix of sun and cloud, becoming sunny this morning. Wind becoming southeast 30 kilometers per hour, gusting to 50 this morning. High 29, Humidex 34, UV index 7, or high. Tonight, clear. Becoming partly cloudy before morning. Wind southeast 30 kilometers per hour, gusting to 50. Low 19. Sunday, a mix of sun and cloud. Wind south 30 kilometers per hour, gusting to 50, becoming northwest 20 in the afternoon. High 30, Humidex 36, UV index 8 or very high. Sunday night, cloudy periods with 60% chance of showers. Low 14. Monday, cloudy with 60% chance of showers. High 21, Monday night, clear, low 7. Tuesday, sunny. High 23, Tuesday night, clear, low 9.
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0: From the CJ Radio Weather Center, here's the forecast for the Heartland. Today, a mix of sun and cloud, becoming sunny this morning. Wind becoming southeast 30 kilometers per hour, gusting to 50 this morning. High 29, humidex 34, UV index 7, or high. Tonight, clear. Becoming partly cloudy before morning. Wind southeast 30 kilometers per hour, gusting to 50. Low 19. Sunday, a mix of sun and cloud. Wind south 30 kilometers per hour, gusting to 50, becoming northwest 20 in the afternoon. High 30, humidex 36, UV index 8 or very high. Sunday night, cloudy periods with 60% chance of showers. Low 14. Monday, cloudy with 60% chance of showers. High 21. Monday night, clear. Low 7. Tuesday, sunny. High 23. Tuesday night, clear. Low 9.
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0: From the CJ Radio Weather Center, here's the forecast for the Heartland. Today, a mix of sun and cloud becoming sunny this morning. Wind becoming southeast 30 kilometers per hour, gusting to 50 this morning. High 29, humidex 34, UV index 7, or high. Tonight, clear. Becoming partly cloudy before morning. Wind southeast 30 kilometers per hour, gusting to 50. Low 19. Sunday, a mix of sun and cloud. Wind south 30 kilometers per hour, gusting to 50, becoming northwest 20 in the afternoon. High 30, humidex 36, UV index 8 or very high. Sunday night, cloudy periods with 60% chance of showers. Low 14. Monday, cloudy with 60% chance of showers. High 21. Monday night, clear. Low 7. Tuesday, sunny. High 23. Tuesday night, clear. Low 9.
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0: southeast, 30 kilometers per hour, gusting to 50 this morning. High 29, humidex 34, UV index 7, or high 50. Low 19. Sunday, a mix of sun and cloud. Wind south 30 kilometers per hour, gusting to 50, becoming northwest 20 in the afternoon. High 30, humidex 36. Sunday night, cloudy periods with 60% chance of showers. Low 14. Monday, cloudy with 60% chance of showers. High 21, Monday night, clear, low 7. Tuesday, sunny. High 23, Tuesday night, clear, low 9.
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0: From the CJ Radio Weather Center, here is the forecast for the Heartland. Today, a mix of sun and cloud becoming sunny this morning. Wind becoming southeast 30 kilometers per hour, gusting to 50 this morning. High 29, humidex 34. UV index 7 or high. Tonight, clear. Becoming partly cloudy before morning. Wind southeast 30 kilometers per hour, gusting to 50. Low 19. Sunday, a mix of sun and cloud. Wind south 30 kilometers per hour, gusting to 50, becoming northwest 20 in the afternoon. High 30, humidex 36, UV index 8 or very high. Sunday night, cloudy periods with 60% chance of showers. Low 14, Monday, cloudy with 60% chance of showers. High 21, Monday night, clear. Low 7, Tuesday, sunny. High 23, Tuesday night, clear. Low 9.
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regret telling you goodbye. But looking back, I should've realized.

0: From the CJ Radio Weather Center, here is the forecast for the Heartland. Today, a mix of sun and cloud becoming sunny this morning. Wind becoming southeast 30 kilometers per hour, gusting to 50 this morning. High 29, humidex 34. UV index 7 or high. Tonight, clear. Becoming partly cloudy before morning. Wind southeast 30 kilometers per hour, gusting to 50. Low 19. Sunday, a mix of sun and cloud. Wind south 30 kilometers per hour, gusting to 50, becoming northwest 20 in the afternoon. High 30, humidex 36, UV index 8 or very high. Sunday night, cloudy periods with 60% chance of showers. Low 14. Monday, cloudy with 60% chance of showers. High 21. Monday night, clear. Low 7. Tuesday, sunny. High 23. Tuesday night, clear. Low 9.
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0: From the CJ Radio Weather Center, here is the forecast for the Heartland. Today, a mix of sun and cloud, becoming sunny this morning. Wind becoming southeast 30 kilometers per hour, gusting to 50 this morning. High 29, humidex 34. UV index 7 or high. Tonight, clear, becoming partly cloudy before morning. Wind southeast 30 kilometers per hour, gusting to 50. Low 19. Sunday, a mix of sun and cloud. Wind south 30 kilometers per hour, gusting to 50, becoming northwest 20 in the afternoon. High 30, humidex 36, UV index 8 or very high. Sunday night, cloudy periods with 60% chance of showers. Low 14. Monday, cloudy with 60% chance of showers. High 21. Monday night, clear. Low 7. Tuesday, sunny. High 23. Tuesday night, clear. Low 9.
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0: From the CJ Radio Weather Center, here is the forecast for the Heartland. Today, a mix of sun and cloud, becoming sunny this morning. Wind becoming southeast 30 kilometers per hour, gusting to 50 this morning. High 29, humidex 34. UV index 7 or high. Tonight, clear. Becoming partly cloudy before morning. Wind southeast 30 kilometers per hour, gusting to 50. Low 19. Sunday, a mix of sun and cloud. Wind south 30 kilometers per hour, gusting to 50, becoming northwest 20 in the afternoon. High 30, humidex 36, UV index 8 or very high. Sunday night, cloudy periods with 60% chance of showers. Low 14, Monday, cloudy with 60% chance of showers. High 21, Monday night, clear. Low 7, Tuesday, sunny. High 23, Tuesday night, clear. Low 9.
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0: From the CJ Radio Weather Center, here is the forecast for the Heartland. Today, mainly sunny. Wind southeast 30 kilometers per hour, gusting to 50. High 29, humidex 34, UV index 7 or high. Tonight, clear. Becoming partly cloudy before morning. Wind southeast 30 kilometers per hour, gusting to 50. Low 19. Sunday, a mix of sun and cloud. A wind south 30 kilometers per hour, gusting to 50, becoming northwest 20 in the afternoon. High 30, humidex 36, UV index 8 or very high. Sunday night, cloudy periods with 60% chance of showers. Low 14. Monday, cloudy with 60% chance of showers. High 21, Monday night clear, low 7. Tuesday, sunny. High 23, Tuesday night clear, low 9.
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0: From the CJ Radio Weather Center, here is the forecast for the Heartland. Today, mainly sunny. Wind southeast 30 kilometers per hour, gusting to 50. High 29, humidex 34, UV index 7 or high. Tonight, clear. Becoming partly cloudy before morning. Wind southeast 30 kilometers per hour, gusting to 50. Low 19. Sunday, a mix of sun and cloud. A wind south 30 kilometers per hour, gusting to 50, becoming northwest 20 in the afternoon. High 30, humidex 36, UV index 8 or very high. Sunday night, cloudy periods with 60% chance of showers. Low 14. Monday, cloudy with 60% chance of showers. High 21, Monday night clear, low 7. Tuesday, sunny. High 23, Tuesday night clear, low 9.
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0: From the CJ Radio Weather Center, here is the forecast for the Heartland. Today, mainly sunny. Wind southeast 30 kilometers per hour, gusting to 50. High 29, Humidex 34, UV index 7 or high. Tonight, clear. Becoming partly cloudy before morning. Wind southeast 30 kilometers per hour, gusting to 50. Low 19. Sunday, a mix of sun and cloud. A wind south 30 kilometers per hour, gusting to 50, becoming northwest 20 in the afternoon. High 30, Humidex 36, UV index 8 or very high. Sunday night, cloudy periods with 60% chance of showers. Low 14, Monday, cloudy with 60% chance of showers. High 21, Monday night, clear. Low 7, Tuesday, sunny. High 23, Tuesday night, clear. Low 9.
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From the CJ Radio Weather Center, here is the forecast for the Heartland. Today, mainly sunny. Wind southeast 30 kilometers per hour, gusting to 50. High 29, humidex 34, UV index 7 or high. Tonight, clear. Becoming partly cloudy before morning. Wind southeast 30 kilometers per hour, gusting to 50. Low 19. Sunday, a mix of sun and cloud. A wind south 30 kilometers per hour, gusting to 50, becoming northwest 20 in the afternoon. High 30, humidex 36, UV index 8 or very high. Sunday night, cloudy periods with 60% chance of showers. Low 14. Monday, cloudy with 60% chance of showers. High 21, Monday night clear, low 7. Tuesday, sunny. High 23, Tuesday night clear, low 9.

0: From the CJ Radio Weather Center, here is the forecast for the Heartland. Today, mainly sunny, wind southeast 30 kilometers per hour, gusting to 50. High 29, Humidex 34, UV index 7 or high. Tonight, clear, becoming partly cloudy before morning. Wind southeast 30 kilometers per hour, gusting to 50. Low 19. Sunday, a mix of sun and cloud. Wind south 30 kilometers per hour, gusting to 50, becoming northwest 20 in the afternoon. High 30, humidex 36, UV index 8 or very high. Sunday night, cloudy periods with 60% chance of showers. Low 14. Monday, cloudy with 60% chance of showers. High 21, Monday night, clear. Low 7, Tuesday, sunny. High 23, Tuesday night, clear. Low 9.
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0: From the CJ Radio Weather Center, here is the forecast for the Heartland. Today, mainly sunny. Wind southeast 30 kilometers per hour, gusting to 50. High 29, Humidex 34, UV index 7 or high. Tonight, clear. Becoming partly cloudy before morning. Wind southeast 30 kilometers per hour, gusting to 50. Low 19. Sunday, a mix of sun and cloud. Wind south 30 kilometers per hour, gusting to 50, becoming northwest 20 in the afternoon. High 30, humidex 36, UV index 8 or very high. Sunday night, cloudy periods with 60% chance of showers. Low 14, Monday, cloudy with 60% chance of showers. High 21, Monday night, clear. Low 7, Tuesday, sunny. High 23, Tuesday night, clear. Low 9.
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0: From the CJ Radio Weather Center, here is the forecast for the Heartland. Today, mainly sunny. Wind southeast 30 kilometers per hour, gusting to 50. High 29, Humidex 34, UV index 7 or high. Tonight, clear. Becoming partly cloudy before morning. Wind southeast 30 kilometers per hour, gusting to 50. Low 19. Sunday, a mix of sun and cloud. A wind south 30 kilometers per hour, gusting to 50, becoming northwest 20 in the afternoon. High 30, humidex 36, UV index 8 or very high. Sunday night, cloudy periods with 60% chance of showers. Low 14. Monday, cloudy with 60% chance of showers. High 21, Monday night, clear. Low 7, Tuesday, sunny. High 23, Tuesday night, clear. Low 9.
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0: From the CJ Radio Weather Center, here is the forecast for the Heartland. Today, mainly sunny. Wind southeast 30 kilometers per hour, gusting to 50. High 29, Humidex 34, UV index 7 or high. Tonight, clear. Becoming partly cloudy before morning. Wind southeast 30 kilometers per hour, gusting to 50. Low 19. Sunday, a mix of sun and cloud. A wind south 30 kilometers per hour, gusting to 50, becoming northwest 20 in the afternoon. High 30, humidex 36, UV index 8 or very high. Sunday night, cloudy periods with 60% chance of showers. Low 14. Monday, cloudy with 60% chance of showers. High 21, Monday night clear, low 7. Tuesday, sunny. High 23, Tuesday night clear, low 9.
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0: from the CJ Radio Weather Center. Here is the forecast for the Heartland. Today, mainly sunny. Wind southeast 30 kilometers per hour, gusting to 50. High 29, humidex 34, UV index 7 or high. Tonight, clear. Becoming partly cloudy before morning. Wind southeast 30 kilometers per hour, gusting to 50. Low 19. Sunday, a mix of sun and cloud. A wind south 30 kilometers per hour, gusting to 50, becoming northwest 20 in the afternoon. High 30, humidex 36, UV index 8 or very high. Sunday night, cloudy periods with 60% chance of showers. Low 14. Monday, cloudy with 60% chance of showers. High 21, Monday night clear, low 7. Tuesday, sunny. High 23, Tuesday night clear, low 9.
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0: From the CJ Radio Weather Center, here is the forecast for the Heartland. Today, mainly sunny. Wind southeast 30 kilometers per hour, gusting to 50. High 29, Humidex 34, UV index 7 or high. Tonight, clear. Becoming partly cloudy before morning. Wind southeast 30 kilometers per hour, gusting to 50. Low 19. Sunday, a mix of sun and cloud. Wind south 30 kilometers per hour, gusting to 50, becoming northwest 20 in the afternoon. High 30, humidex 36, UV index 8 or very high. Sunday night, cloudy periods with 60% chance of showers. Low 14. Monday, cloudy with 60% chance of showers. High 21, Monday night, clear. Low 7, Tuesday, sunny. High 23, Tuesday night, clear. Low 9.
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0: From the CJ Radio Weather Center, here's the forecast for the Heartland. Tonight, clear, becoming partly cloudy this evening. Wind, southeast 30 kilometers per hour, low 19. Sunday, a mix of sun and cloud with 30% chance of showers in the morning and afternoon and risk of a thunderstorm. Clearing late in the afternoon. Wind, southeast 20 kilometers per hour, becoming southwest 20 early in the afternoon. High 30, Humidex 37, UV index 7 or high. Sunday night, clear, increasing cloudiness overnight. Wind west 20 kilometers per hour, becoming light after midnight. Low 14, Monday cloudy, high 22. Monday night, cloudy periods, low 8. Tuesday, sunny, high 22. Tuesday night, clear, low 10.
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0: From the CJ Radio Weather Center, here's the forecast for the Heartland. Tonight, clear, becoming partly cloudy this evening. Wind, southeast 30 kilometers per hour, low 19. Sunday, a mix of sun and cloud with 30% chance of showers in the morning and afternoon and risk of a thunderstorm. Clearing late in the afternoon. Wind, southeast 20 kilometers per hour, becoming southwest 20 early in the afternoon. High 30. Humidex 37, UV index 7 or high. Sunday night, clear, increasing cloudiness overnight. Wind west 20 kilometers per hour, becoming light after midnight. Low 14, Monday cloudy, high 22. Monday night, cloudy periods, low 8. Tuesday, sunny, high 22. Tuesday night, clear, low 10.
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0: From the CJ Radio Weather Center, here's the forecast for the Heartland. Tonight, clear, becoming partly cloudy this evening. Wind, southeast 30 kilometers per hour, low 19. Sunday, a mix of sun and cloud with 30% chance of showers in the morning and afternoon and risk of a thunderstorm. Clearing late in the afternoon. Wind, southeast 20 kilometers per hour, becoming southwest 20 early in the afternoon. High 30, Humidex 37, UV index 7 or high. Sunday night, clear, increasing cloudiness overnight. Wind west 20 kilometers per hour, becoming light after midnight. Low 14, Monday cloudy, high 22. Monday night, cloudy periods, low 8. Tuesday, sunny, high 22. Tuesday night, clear, low 10.
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0: From the CJ Radio Weather Center, here's the forecast for the Heartland. Tonight, clear, becoming partly cloudy this evening. Wind, southeast 30 kilometers per hour, low 19. Sunday, a mix of sun and cloud with 30% chance of showers in the morning and afternoon and risk of a thunderstorm. Clearing late in the afternoon. Wind, southeast 20 kilometers per hour, becoming southwest 20 early in the afternoon. High 30, Humidex 37, UV index 7 or high. Sunday night, clear, increasing cloudiness overnight. Wind west 20 kilometers per hour, becoming light after midnight. Low 14, Monday cloudy, high 22. Monday night, cloudy periods, low 8. Tuesday, sunny, high 22. Tuesday night, clear, low 10.
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0: From the CJ Radio Weather Center, here's the forecast for the Heartland. Tonight, clear, becoming partly cloudy this evening. Wind, southeast 30 kilometers per hour, low 19. Sunday, a mix of sun and cloud with 30% chance of showers in the morning and afternoon and risk of a thunderstorm. Clearing late in the afternoon. Wind, southeast 20 kilometers per hour, becoming southwest 20 early in the afternoon. High 30, Humidex 37, UV index 7 or high. Sunday night, clear, increasing cloudiness overnight. Wind west 20 kilometers per hour, becoming light after midnight. Low 14, Monday cloudy, high 22. Monday night, cloudy periods, low 8. Tuesday, sunny, high 22. Tuesday night, clear, low 10.
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3: Well, good Saturday evening and welcome to the CJ Radio Classic Country and Oldies Show. I'm your host, Adam T. And for the next 3 hours, we got some great rock and roll, classic country, and more. So let's get right into it on this wonderful weekend here in July. I got Conway Twitty. I got the Dave Clark 5. I mean, it's going to make you glad all over when you hear this song. But it is summertime and you may be on a little V-A-C-A. Hold on here, I've got how to spell it here. V-A-C-A-T-I-O-N. That's right, here is Connie Francis. I guess I got to go back to school and get out of my vacation mode because I forgot how to spell vacation. I guess it's maybe because I haven't had one in such a long time.

Hello, Classic Country there from Conway Twitty, Dave Clark 5, Glad All Over, and Connie Francis with V-A-C-A-T-I-O-N. Yes, in the summertime. I see I learned how to spell it now. All right, let's get into some more Classic Country here. I've got the Charlie Daniels Band on the way, but first, Dolly Parton working 9 to 5.

Quite a great song there from Dolly Parton. Now, you know, throughout the song, you hear the typewriter going in the background and the ding, you know, that good old typewriter. I think that's how computers should be. When we get to the end of the line, it should ding. That could get annoying real quick in the office, eh? I mean, just think, back in the day, you know, there was like, what, sometimes 50 typewriters going ding, ding, ding, ding, ding all day long. Oh my gosh, how did people get through their workday? Anyway, but when you hear the typewriter, it's actually not a typewriter. They couldn't get the right sound that they wanted for it. So because Dolly Parton had long nails, it was her actually using her nails going... I don't know if you could hear mine, but she was rubbing her big long nails together and it made the sound of the typewriter, and then they just added the ding in behind it. So there you go. Now you know the little story behind the song. Right now, the Charlie Daniels Band with little Boogie Woogie Fiddle Country Blues. Let's rock this one.

CDB right there with the Boogie Woogie Fiddle Country Blues. Well, on the way, I've got the Yardbirds. I got Gene Vincent, Cruisin'. Yeah, love that song. Stray Cats also did a great version of that song back in the 80s. And actually, I'm going to go see him in a couple weeks. So I'm getting really excited. Well, don't know what their set list is going to be like, but I know anything that they play is going to be a lot of fun. But first, if you're out cruising, maybe you're cruising on a carefree highway. Here's Gordon Lightfoot.

For your love, the Yardbirds, Gene Vincent, Cruisin', and Carefree Highway, Gordon Lightfoot. I did a show one time, one of my Elvis shows, in a garage party. It was a birthday party out in, so it was either Petersfield or Clandeboy, Manitoba. I can't remember which one it was at. I think it was in Petersfield. Anyway, met this guy there, and he claims that he used to have a cottage across, I guess, in like Chicago, and I guess Gordon Lightfoot had a cottage on the Indiana side of Lake Michigan, and he used to say that he could sit on his deck, and he had a telescope, and he could zoom in right on Gordon Lightfoot. And apparently him and Gordon Lightfoot were very, very good friends and buddies, and so they would get together, and they had a, I don't know, something like signal, whatever, so they would check to see if they're outside and all that kind of stuff. And I mean, it was a little, you know, trying to drive through Chicago and whatnot. I mean, that's like a 2-hour process in itself. But they used to, we

0: From the CJ Radio Weather Center, here's the forecast for the Heartland. Tonight, clear, becoming partly cloudy this evening. Wind, southeast 30 kilometers per hour, low 19. Sunday, a mix of sun and cloud with 30% chance of showers in the morning and afternoon and risk of a thunderstorm. Clearing late in the afternoon. Wind, southeast 20 kilometers per hour, becoming southwest 20 early in the afternoon. High 30, Humidex 37, UV index 7 or high. Sunday night, clear, increasing cloudiness overnight. Wind west 20 kilometers per hour, becoming light after midnight. Low 14, Monday cloudy, high 22. Monday night, cloudy periods, low 8. Tuesday, sunny, high 22. Tuesday night, clear, low 10.
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2: 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I've got John Fred and his Playboy Band on the way. I also have John Travolta and Olivia Newton-John because, well, I mean, who doesn't want some summer loving, right? But first, Three Dog Night, Joy to the World.

Beauty in Disguise, John Fred and his Playboy band, John Travolta and Olivia Newton-John with Summer Lovin' from the movie Grease, and Three Dog Night with Joy to the World. I know it's Christmas in July, but this was a totally different Joy to the World. All right, coming up right now, I've got Marty Stewart covering Johnny Cash with Hey Porter.

Johnny Stewart with Hey Porter, Hey Porter. That was Johnny Cash's song. He wrote that one about 1955. Well, another guy that would actually appear on Johnny Cash's records, and they would do a lot of concerts together basically almost their whole life, is Jerry Lee Lewis. Yeah, I've got him on the way. I've got the Guess Who and Jan and Dean. Here is Jerry Lee with Rockin' My Life Away.

That was American Woman from the Guess Who. That song, well, if you ever want to know where it was written in Kitchener, Ontario. And my wife, well, she lived in Kitchener, Ontario, grew up in Kitchener, Ontario. And, well, she never, ever took me to go see the plaque. Nope, there. It was written during a break. That they were, you know, the bands get a break in between their sets. And they wrote this song between their sets. In a little nightclub or a community hall, whatever it is, in Kitchener, Ontario. And I don't know why. I could never find the place that it was supposed to be. And my wife, my in-laws never heard of it. So they didn't really, you know, take me down. I thought it'd be kind of cool to go see the plaque, because there's a plaque outside saying this hall, this parking lot is where American Woman was written. That's kind of cool. So there you go. Written in Kitchener, Ontario. Before that, Jan and Dean, Ride the Wild Surf. Coming up is another great song, and it comes from Mel Tillis, and it is Webb Pierce's The Honky Tonks.

From the CJ Radio Weather Center, here's the forecast for the Heartland. Tonight, clear, becoming partly cloudy this evening. Wind, southeast 30 kilometers per hour, low 19. Sunday, a mix of sun and cloud with 30% chance.